lily pad, looking up at the sky. Old lily pad broke and a frog fell in, got water all in his eyes. Oh, it ain't gonna rain no more.

And at the coroner's request, they called it suicide. Oh, it ain't gonna rain no more, no more. Oh, Lord, ain't gonna rain no more. How in the world can your folks tell? Ain't gonna rain no more. A little black and white animal out in the woods, I says, ain't that little cat pretty? I went right over to pick it up, but it wasn't that kind of a kitty. Oh, it ain't gonna rain.

That is Styrofoam Winos with a track called BBQ or barbecue, however you want to say it, but it's definitely stylized as just those letters. It's from an album called Any River from them, and very mellow it is too. And like I said, there was just a weird thing this week of a couple of songs just using three-letter titles.

That is Arab Strap with their Sudden End. Their recent single, it's called Fighting For You, Half Told Tales, is going to be coming out at the beginning of September. I'm very much looking forward to that because the singles they've been putting out ahead of it, including that one, have been very, very good indeed. Not that they're ever not good, but that one's exceptionally good, I think. Now, it's been a funny old day in terms of the tracks that I've had. And they've all been relatively short, which has meant I've been able to squeeze an extra couple in, including basically a couple of songs that are under 2 minutes long. And so I'm going to squeeze another one of those in before I go. Now, you might remember a couple of weeks I played this one and just was like, this is when I've messed up on my timing. There's always a reason for a song that's under 2 minutes long. And that was definitely a moment when I did this. But I feel the song is better than that and I should squeeze it in again. So it's from a band called Perennial, and they are going to put out an album very soon that is called Modernism. And this is one of the tracks that features on it, and it is called The Beat Scene. It sounds like it's something that should have come out in the 60s, but I promise you it only came out a couple of weeks ago.

the groove. Dog off the wall with no time to lose. The move, the do, just cool and fresh. The fit, the shoes, the jewelry. Take a flick, I'm quick to get wet. Drop a bomb and shock a cop.

Oh, can't beat it, can you? An ocean of calm flows over us on a Sunday afternoon for Orinoco Flow from Enya, taking us back to 1988. This is Radio 3, Sunday lunchtime with the latest and greatest. James Bond.

13 weeks at number one in the UK. Sam Fender and Olivia Dean with a song which went into the charts first of all this time last year. Rain Me In. Other number ones around at the moment. Well, we played one earlier. Die Die, Shakira and Burna Boy, number one in the Netherlands and Switzerland. And number one in Australia and New Zealand, a stupid song from Olivia Rodrigo.

It's one of those songs that seems to have slipped out of sight, out of mind. It was number one, though, back in 2008. Madonna, Justin Timberlake and Timbaland, and 4 minutes. 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

So before Madonna, the other number ones we heard were Sam Fender and Olivia Dean from the charts of 2026, Rain Me In. And before that, The Jam, Going Underground.

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0: Oh, babe. 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All right. 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And a brand new pair of shoes and a great big old dust on the hat.

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They go, it feels like something's heating up. Can I leave with you? And then the ladies go, I don't.

It's 11 minutes to 1 a.m. This is Sunday Late on Radio 3. This is Danny Lau sitting in for Kevin Lewis.

I feel like it's raining all over the world. Neon signs are flashing, taxi cabs and buses passing through the night. A distant moaning of a train seems to play a sad refrain to the night.

mainland and Hong Kong are connected. We all do our best with what we have to achieve a bright future together.